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This is Jessica. Tomorrow's going to be another great day, mostly sunny, temps near 90.

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Hey, thank you for ending your night with 101.7 The Bull. You're 6 minutes away from Megan Maroney. This is Jessica, and you know it's kind of crazy. It's almost time for the Patriots to start training camp. Yeah, I feel like the summer is just flying by. So they report to Gillette on July 24th.

What a massive few nights at the TD Garden with Megan Maroney. Just such a great time. We have highlights trending on 101.7 The Bulls Insta. I hope she is back here soon.

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0: Michaela and Quincy, I hope that you commented on the pinned post that we shared on Bulls Insta so that you can win tickets to see Ella Lanley at the Bank of New Hampshire Pavilion.
1: Yes, I need to go. I'm literally so excited.

0: You know what I'm really excited for? The tall ships. They officially take over Boston starting on Saturday, and the weather's looking great. So I feel like such a nerd, but I'm not kidding. I can't wait to get to the seaport to see them. It's the 1017 Boulevard.
1: I don't know if you were looking at me or not. 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

0: 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I'm so happy we're so close to the weekend.
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1: Is it Bill? Is it Tom? Like, who is responsible for the greatest era of success in the history of the NFL?
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1: How do you react to those kind of, I guess, clickbaity arguments, as well as, like, what do you think of Bill and what he meant for your success?
2: 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There's no coach I'd rather choose. And it's just a dumb analogy. It's like, what's more important, the left tackle or the center? Like, yeah.
0: It's such a great episode. Tom Brady even shared what his favorite Super Bowl moment was. 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

that that Drake May gave Noah Kahan a call. Brandon actually had the best video of that that's trending on 101.7 The Bulls Insta. It was so good that the Patriots reshared it earlier today.

0: Loving all the talkbacks that are coming in.
1: We're driving home from the concert. It was amazing. One of the best concerts ever.
0: What a night to be at Fenway with Noah Kahan. Thanks for having 101.7 in the Bowl on.
2: Breathing in, breathing out. How you been? Settled down.

0: night with him at Fenway. And if you're wondering what his go-to order is at Dunkin', this is what he shared.
1: Two glazed sticks and a coffee with no cream because they go insane with the cream. And I'll get my own cream if I have to. 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It's insane.
0: Big shout out to Dunkin'. I love that he's a fan. And hey, if you're going to Noah Kahan's concerts later this week, join us for the pre-parties at Loretta's Last Call.

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such a great night with Noah Kahan at Fenway. 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
22: Well, hey, it's Thursday, everybody. Welcome to show number 1644. It's After Midnight. I'm your host, Granger Smith. So thankful you're with me. So glad to be with you. Hey, I've got some good news I want to read for you coming up. Hang tight for it. I've also got some Nashville news. Ann Hudson always digging up stories about your favorite stars out there in Nashville. And I got a whole list of real good country music to play for you. You're in the right place. Sit back. Keep it right here. It's After Midnight.

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Follow us on all your socials. 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

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Coming up at 6, it's Bobby Bones on 101.7 The Bull. Okay, asking this question, what's your favorite national park? We'll talk about this in two songs. 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

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Faith shines brighter. Thanks so much for being a part of the After Midnight family.

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1: Hi, Granger. 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I work 5 p.m. to 5 a.m. Love the show. Thank you.
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Commit a crime? Well, it's probably not the best thing to rap about it in a music video. Earl has the details on this actual dumb criminal story coming up.

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1: Y'all ready to run over some history from today? Hey, one of the greatest sports championships of all time began, and I'll tell you what that was, plus some other things that went down on this day in history coming up in 2 songs. Hang tight.

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I brought this up last hour, and I've been asking for your opinion on your favorite national park. 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
1: Hey, Granger, this is Nick from Perry, Florida. I'm just making my rounds as my nightly duty as a security guard. Love listening to y'all all night. Y'all have a good one. Thank you.
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Coming up at 6, it's Bobby Bones on 101.7 The Bull. America just celebrated 250 years. Now we're asking, what do you think the next 250 years should look like? And what should we believe for that? You got an opinion on this? We'll talk in two songs, 866-607-8383.

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thank you to all of our night shift workers. It's because of you that America is open for business 24/7. 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

97.7 The Bull is Boston's home for commercial-free weekends and new hit country. A woman opened up a can of Pringles before paying for them on a flight, and that ended up getting her escorted off of the plane all over a snack. Earl Dibbles Jr. is going to share this dumb criminal story with us next.

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Thanks for listening, Boston. All right, looking for your phone call here, talking about America's 250 years. What should the next 250 look like? And what should we believe for that to happen? What should we believe more of? Or what should we believe less of? 866-607-8383.

Stick around, Boston. Coming up at 6, it's Bobby Bones on 101.7 The Bull. Hey, thank you for starting your Thursday here with me. How about we get it rolling with some good news? Hang on just 2 songs and I'll share some with you.

Listen, this isn't just a show. It's a community. Country music and conversations that matter. Hang with us till sunrise here on After Midnight with Granger Smith.

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1: 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How do you want that to look? How do you envision that? 866-607-8383.

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1: Country girls are sweeter than sweet tea, stronger than whiskey, and tougher than nails. 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
1: Y'all ready to run over some history from today? Hey, one of the greatest sports championships of all time began, and I'll tell you what that was, plus some other things that went down on this day in history coming up in 2 songs. Same time.

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1: Good morning, Granger. It's Logan out here in Charlotte picking up this garbage. I love the show, listen to it every morning, and I just keep up the good work. God bless you and have a great day.
2: 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Thank you for calling, man.

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1: Wow, Granger, Megan Maroney is not slowing down. Did you see what she just released? I got the story coming up in your Nashville news next.

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1: This is Bullseye Weather.
2: It's going to be a hot one today. Temps up in the 90s, sunny throughout the morning, and then cloudy by late this afternoon.
1: This is Bullseye Weather.
2: It's going to be a hot one today. Temps up in the 90s, sunny throughout the morning, and then cloudy by late this afternoon.
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country. This guy's going to have a new collaboration coming with Corey Ken. And let me tell you, based on the clip, Corey, it's going to be on Corey's new album, Shared. I like it a lot already. You can check it out on both their socials right now. Here's Jason with Don't Tell On Me.

107 in the Bull. So how busy you been this week? Samantha Joe, Boston, very busy. We still got the World Cup madness going on. Plus, Megan Maroney, two nights at the Garden. And Noah Kahan has now wrapped two of his four nights at Fenway. Today, he's taking a little bit of a break, though, to recover for Friday and Saturday. A lot of footage on our socials, the Bull 107. But when it comes to football, you know, soccer, everybody else calls it football but us. Quarterfinals start today with France and Morocco. I got to tell you, a great spot to watch, Big Night Live inside the Garden. When we did our Megan pre-show the first night, a couple of the games were going on, and man, was that a good time. So just a suggestion if you're looking for a good spot to watch. Of course, the game is being played at Foxborough, so if you're going to the match, good for you. But if you got a good watch spot, hit us up on social or send us a talk back through our free iHeartRadio app.

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97.7 The Bull, who has a new song, very Toby-esque like out, called Think As You Drunk. Heads up, the music video, he's going to be dropping that today at 4 o'clock. Here's Lauren and Chase.

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I do have to say, Tuesday night when I hopped in my Uber, the driver had asked me what the deal was going on in downtown Boston, why everybody was wearing pink. It was clearly all for this lady. Plenty of footage. 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
1: 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You sad? Megan Maroney. The two shows are over. Samantha Jo. Well, something that might cheer you up. She's teasing an unreleased song on her socials.

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1: Doesn't that sound delightful? I was creeping on the comments. It looks like fans are sensing maybe a deluxe Cloud 9 album. So, hey, fingers crossed. We got plenty of footage from Megan and the fans over the last couple days. You can check it out on our social, The Bull 101.7.

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0: 1087 The Bull. So a Team USA out of the World Cup. Who are you cheering for?
1: I'm going to tell you.
0: I'm all about the Norwegians now. Erling in that Viking row. And they play Saturday. Today, though, France versus Morocco.

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voucher for her only New England tour stop this summer. 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

101.7 The Bull. So Lauren Elaine has got that new song out with Chase Matthew that we are loving, but she's teasing a new duet with somebody she's already duetted with before. We'll talk about it after Gabby.

1.7 The Bull. So did you know Lauren Elena and Kane Brown went to the same high school together? Samantha Joe. So not only are they classmates, but they have a number one together with What Ifs. And it's possible they could have a second number one together. Take a listen to this.

Lauren Elena teasing a new song with Kane Brown, Never Been in Love. I got to imagine it's going to be on her album Stages, which comes out in a few weeks. And maybe, fingers crossed, she'll put it out tomorrow or next Friday. If you want a little bit more of a teaser, head on over to social. And I do have Lauren and Chase coming for you in a little bit, but coming right up, some Kane.

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1: 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If you're missing Megan already, you can relive some of the big moments on our Insta The Bull 101.7, including a clip of this song. Here's Medicine.

always having the bowl. So next Friday, Jason Aldean will have a new collaboration with Corey Kent out there. And soon we'll have new Lauren Elena and Kane Brown. But until then, here's Lauren with Chase. It's

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2: 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England's Morgan Rogers knows they'll be going up against a tough Norway team on Saturday.
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0: 101.7 The Bull. I got to shout out MB Padfield. 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

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Tomorrow, New Music Friday, we're going to have a world premiere new Tucker Wetmore for you. And I got quite the healthy clip for you coming up in 6 minutes. Right now, though, it's Nate Smith with World on Fire.

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1: 108.7 The Bull. So tomorrow is New Music Friday. Anything in particular you're looking forward to? Samantha Joe, I can tell you, we're pretty pumped for new Tucker Wetmore.

told you that. New Tucker Wetmore. We will have the world premiere for you tomorrow. Coming up, Megan Maroney on the way and the latest from Luke Combs, too.

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breathing. 101.7 The Bull, two nights of Megan Wrapped, and 2 out of 4 Noah Kahan Fenway evenings Wrapped as well. 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
1: The World Cup quarterfinals are getting started. England's Morgan Rogers knows they'll be going up against a tough Norway team on Saturday.
2: 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And it's going to be a difficult game, I think.
1: Norway knocked out five-time champion Brazil in the round of 16. The quarters get started today with France facing Morocco.
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5: 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Guaranteed human.

so much has just happened this week alone. Two nights at the Garden with Megan Maroney in the books. Two nights of Noah Kahan at Fenway. And then down in, Boston Stadium, not Gillette. World Cup kicks off at 4 o'clock. France and Morocco is going to be crazy.

amidst all the concerts that are just happening this week alone, from Noah Kahan at Fenway to Megan Maroney at the Garden, we got to lock you in for a probably the biggest concerts of the summer on July 30th. You know which one I'm talking about? We'll talk more next on The Bull.

feel like I've just been on a week-long bender. And we're still rolling through on 101.7 The Bull. Two nights of Noah Kahan in the books. Two nights of Megan Maroney in the books. And here we are, Thursday. It's July 9th already. Isn't that crazy? And we're not stopping there, because we got a show to get you to on July 30th, Miss Ella Langley. Especially if you're an Ella fella, Langley lady. If you want to bring, if you know someone that's an Ella fella, me, myself, bring them with you. You can just tag them on our Instagram posts. That's how you're going to win these tickets. So you tag a friend, you like our page at the Bull 1017, or the post, and then every day we announce an Instagram handle. If it's your IG username, you got to call me here at the studio to claim your tickets. It's a new person every day, so get ready. And if you haven't entered yet, do it. Tag someone, all right? And we might tag you back at 3:40.

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2: 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Guaranteed human.

that the World Cup's like almost over. The round of 16 underway with a match at Gillette today. Or, I'm sorry, Boston Stadium. France and Morocco. I've already seen a ton of videos of people down there. It looks insane. It's 101.7 The

fact, an Ella fella or a Langley lady that you bring to the show with at the end of the month to go see Ella at the Bull 1017 on Instagram. We'll talk how you can win them next. She

There's literally been like a concert a day this whole week, huh? Two nights of Megan Maroney at the Garden. Halfway through four nights with Noah Kahan at Fenway Park. Oh, it's crazy. And we're just getting started. A lot of people are calling it like the second half of summer, and there's a lot of concerts on this side. Like Ella Langley up at the Bank of New Hampshire Pavilion. You want to go see her on the 30th? And it's so easy to win tickets. We have so many here on the bowl, so why not get a pair yourself? And get your fellow Ella Fella a ticket too, or a Langley lady. Tag them in our latest posts. You'll see it at the Bull 1017. It's just a graphic of Ella Langley's Dandelion Tour that we're going to get you to if you tag a friend. You like the post. And then in just a couple of minutes, I'm going to announce an Instagram username. So if you hear your IG handle, you got 15 minutes to call me and claim your tickets. So what if it's you? Find out next. Hang tight.

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literally still can't get over Megan Maroney right there. Two nights at the Garden was so good. Iconic. Speaking of concerts, we're trying to get you to the Ella Langley show now at the end of the month for her Dandelion tour. If you tagged a friend on our Instagram page, we might be announcing your IG handle next.

ticket tag on 101.7 The Bull. If you tagged a friend that you'd bring to the show at the end of the month, you might be going. So let's get someone on the phone. Right? They got 15 minutes to call me back. We pulled an Instagram handle, and it's Danielle_DeGangi. I think I said that last name right. DIGANGI. First name's Danielle, last name DeGangi. Yeah, it's got to be right. Either way, you got 15 minutes to call me, Danielle. If you know someone with that name and that Instagram handle, tell them to call 877-867-1017 because they got some Ella Langley tickets waiting for them to hear this one live at the end of the month.

0: once, going twice, looking for Danielle underscore DeGangi. That's the Instagram handle. That's DIGANGI. If I said the last name wrong, if Danielle, that's you. If you know Danielle, tell her to call 877-867-1017 because she's got some Ella Langley tickets waiting for her, but she's got till 4 o'clock to do it.
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And it's a back-to-back warm weather day type thing. Like, what's going on? It's beautiful out. Thanks for making us a part of your drive.

0: So did we land on a song of the summer yet? Because I know that was it last year by far. Russell Dickerson on the bowl. What do you think?
1: That new Ella Langley and Morgan Wallen song. I don't know.
0: Oh, yeah. That's a good one. I might have to play that for

tee it up any better. Beautiful out there today, heading into the weekend. So how about you pair it with a summer country playlist? That's what we got for you right here on 101.7 The Bull. A little beach music with some Dierks Bentley right now.

0: on the phone right now. What are you up to?
1: I'm calling from Gloucester.
0: What are you doing in Gloucester? It sounds kind of busy where you're at.
1: We're on the beach.
0: No, you're not.
1: Yeah.
0: Come on. Are you serious?
1: Yeah, we're on Winter Seek. It's me and my family.
0: Ain't that nice, huh? Nice little family trip to the beach. Is it busy, though? I couldn't imagine.
1: Yeah, it's wicked busy.
0: Wow. A Thursday. You can't really go wrong with that. I wish I was there. Well, hey, enjoy it. Get a good tan on. It's toasty out.
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but when I tell you, like, we have so many tickets to Ella Langley right here up at her show in the Bank of New Hampshire Pavilion, why not get yourself a pair thanks to the Bull? And all you gotta do is tag a friend in our Instagram post, and we might tag you back here on the radio. If you hear your Instagram handle tomorrow at 3:40, you're gonna be hearing this one live from Ella herself. Just when I-

Got to give props to Taylor Swift right there on 101.7 The Bull. Zero photos surfaced from the wedding. Like, nothing except from the things outside of Madison Square Garden. I know it's going to be like a Disney Plus special. That's what I've seen on TikTok. That's got to be like one of the most streamed things of all time, right? Or it's going to be.

0: 97 The Bull. Even though it's like too hot out there, let's enjoy it while we've got it. Sunny out, clear skies. Like, we only get so much summer in New England, you know?
1: They say the holy water's watered down, and this town's lost its flow.

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2: U.S. Soccer says Christian Pulisic suffered a microfracture in his right leg when the team was eliminated Monday. 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

surprise me if Ella Langley right there does that song live up in New Hampshire at the end of the month. 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You tag a friend, you like the posts, we could tag you back tomorrow at 3:40 if you hear your Instagram handle. 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

busiest summer in Boston ever. From the World Cup with a match underway now, France and Morocco playing in Boston. Or Gillette, whatever you call it. And all the Fenway Park shows with Noah Kahan, Megan Maroney, like, I'm ready to sleep this

0: hate how you look, moving
1: on. All right, let's go to Marissa on the phone right now. What up?
2: Hey, I just left work. I'm calling in from Quincy, Massachusetts, nice. And it is so nice out there. I was wondering if we could get some Morgan Wallen playing.
1: I got like just a song for you from Morgan coming up in a few. My pick for Song of the Summer also. If it very much is doing summer out there today, huh? Almost like too much. It's like hot. I'll take it, though.
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full summer. They're pulling up to our beach house at the end of the summer. We hooked up one listener with this free week from a Saturday to a Saturday right on the Cape. It's insane things that we get to hook you up with, including these Ella Langley tickets. You want in on those? We'll talk more.

So another pair of Ella Langley tickets up for grabs at the Bull 101.7 on Instagram. You tag a friend, we tag you back on the radio right here at 3:40. 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

So I really think we got got. And by that, I mean Tyler Hubbard right there. One half of Florida Georgia Line on the bowl. Well, they're supposed to get back together. They announced it last month in Nashville. I mean, like, I was there to witness it. I flew down there for CMA Fest when they made the big reveal that they're making a reunion. It's happening, but we haven't heard much since then. No new music, no tour dates, nothing. Keep you updated as soon as I know something. You'll be the first to know, too.

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So amidst all like the crazy concerts we've got this week with Noah Kahan, Megan Maroney, Tucker Webb right there just casually snuck in that he's dropping a song tomorrow, and it's a banger. Like, very much giving Song of the Summer vibes. He's teased a couple so far on TikTok, but this one that he's dropping might be my favorite so far. Get a snippet of it, The Bull 1017 on IG.

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0: Another nice one out there today, huh, Cassandra?
1: Hey, oh my gosh, it is so beautiful out. It is definitely country music weather for sure.
0: Oh, yeah, it's definitely concert weather. It's literally been a concert a day. Two nights with Megan Maroney at the Garden, two nights so far with Noah Kahan at Fenway, who we just played on the bowl. He's got two more nights, tomorrow and Saturday, which we're going to be there. The amount of videos I've seen of people lined up like all around Fenway area just to get not only into the show, but to get the merch. Like today I saw a video, it was one of our other stations, Kiss 108, posted it down the hall. It was a line like all around MGM Music Hall to get merch. And he doesn't have a show today. So we're hooking you up with free merch tomorrow at Loretta's. Our bull mascot's got it. You just got to scan the QR code on the back of his shirt. Win free merch. Noah Kahan merch, too. Like, this highly coveted T-shirts and, like, everything. Go get it.

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Get up on the iHeart app in your car. I'm telling you, the perfect way to kick off your weekend. She's

home was a place to go. Load a truck up, hit the dirt road. Jumped the barbed wire, spread the word. 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Jack and Jim were a few good men. 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

0: I tell you, I have not heard a louder crowd at any concert ever than Megan Maroney right here this past week.
1: It was so good.
0: And rightfully deserved. She puts on an unbelievable show. Got a couple recap videos at the Bull 1017 on IG with Megan right now. It's called Medicine.

it for me. I'm Brandon Clay. Enjoy the rest of your day. We'll talk tomorrow. Before the weekend, we're trying to get you some Ella Langley tickets for her show up at the Bank of New Hampshire Pavilion. Play an Ella Langley ticket tag on our IG. Tag a friend you like the post, and we might be announcing your Instagram handle tomorrow at 3:40, all right? Another

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0: This week just keeps getting better and better. I cannot wait for Sail Boston to start on Saturday. And also that video earlier today of the flyover. Wow, so good. Over the State House. It's 101.7 in the Bull.
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1: 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So Noah Kahan will be back at Fenway tomorrow night for night 3 of 4 sold out shows. 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
2: Putting songs on TikTok just to kind of see what they would do. I put a song, a verse of Stick Season on, and basically just talking about how much I suck and how lonely I am, which is my almost always inner dialogue, which is great. And then I took an edible and went to sleep. And then I right before like I got started, the kind of the edible started to kick in. I started getting real insecure. So I'm like, I'm going to delete this. No one's looking at it. And then the edible really kicked in. So I fell asleep before I could do anything.
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2: And then I woke up the next morning and like all these people had commented on it. And suddenly I was like, there's something here. And that's kind of how the song started.
1: That is the wildest thing. How cool though, right? 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We'll have your chance to win Noah merch.

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0: Rachel in Medford, you were able to catch her the other night at the TD Garden?
1: I did, yes. It was amazing.
0: 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I was so impressed, too. I really hope Megan Maroney comes back to

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